0: Shopping local not only helps your community thrive, but it also leads you to one-of-a-kind finds you won't see anywhere else. 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
2: To the cross, the empty tomb, that small voice on that church pew, I know that was you.

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Jeff and Sherry East are getting us kicked off on this Friday edition of Southern Gospel Middays, their brand new one, No Rock. Welcome in, y'all. I am Troy Peach. Always glad to be in the chair and on the air with you right here on Singing News Radio. Go ahead, buckle in, strap in, whatever you got to do. The next few hours are going to be hot as fire because we've got the best in Southern Gospel to bring your way on a Friday. Yes, sir. Here's the Gaither Vocal Band. This is The Place on Singing News Radio.

Ain't that the truth? Joseph Habedank kicking off hour number two here on Southern Gospel Middays. Welcome in. It is Friday. Yes, we are officially kicking off your weekend here on Singing News Radio. I'm Troy Peets, your host. You know where I'm at, in the chair and on the air, ready for another great hour of music. Singing News verse of the day on the way in just a little bit, plus music from Brian Free and Assurance Legacy, Five Inspirations, Peach Goldman, and more. You're going to love it all, I promise you. Let's go ahead and have a little Brian Free and Assurance. Feature Mr. Jimmy Fortune on this one, a former number one song. It looks like Jesus. Brian Free and Assurance on Singing News Radio. Sorry.

Kicking off the lunchtime hour with the Kragans, God's Love and Me. Hey, y'all, I'm Troy Peach. Yep, the lunchtime hour's here. We're in the middle of the day, the middle of the Friday, and the middle of the week. No, it's not the middle of the week. It's the end of the week. We are getting ready for the weekend. That's exactly right. I'm Troy Peach. We're just in all the middles here on Southern Gospel Middays on Singing News Radio. You know what? I'd love to hear from you today. Maybe you can straighten me out a little bit. Give me a shout over on all the social media sites, Facebook, Twitter, X, Instagram, at Troy Peach. That's where you'll find me. Love to hear from you. Love to get some of your requests on. I got a request for these guys right here, and there's no wonder. I love them. They are the Kellys from Lawrenceburg, Tennessee. I'm gonna tell it on Singing News Radio.

0: Hey friends, it's Troy Peach. You've made it to Southern Gospel Middays here on Singing News Radio. Sit back, lift your heart, and enjoy the songs that are encouraging people every day.
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to town. And some called him a troublemaker. Even some said a lawbreaker. No matter how they talked about him,

Growing weary and so tired of how things are. Voices saying, run, don't be a fool. 'Cause the hardest thing sometimes is waiting with a patient heart and not get ahead of what God plans to do.

AM 1090 KAAY Little Rock is streaming online at 1090KAAY.com, a Cumulus station.